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1: Me? 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
1: So?
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1: All right. Are you ready?
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1: Let's do it. Come on.
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0: Executives Sam Altman to express his concerns, criticising both the delay and the way the company eventually disclosed it. Mr. Albanese says there's no evidence that it accessed people's personal information.
1: Evidence currently available is there is no broader compromise to the Services Australia network. Nonetheless, this situation is obviously unacceptable.
0: An investigation supported by the Australian Signals Directorate is underway. One of the so-called godfathers of AI says the world urgently needs to recognise the risks of artificial intelligence hours after Donald Trump dismissed those concerns as a hoax. Professor Joshua Bengio says big tech companies are taking enormous risks with AI development and it shouldn't be left to a handful of CEOs or governments to decide what's good for humanity. US President Donald Trump has criticised those calling for a slowdown, saying that the US needs to beat China in the AI development race.
2: It is reason enough to sit at a table with the Chinese because, you know, they're humans too. They want to have a life. They want their children to have a life. So I think it is in the rational interest, self-interest of both parties to sit down.
0: That was Professor Bengio there talking to the ABC. Qantas workers are increasingly feeling like their company hates them. That's what Josh Milroy from the Transport Workers Union has told the ABC.
3: I mean, this is a company that has spent 20 years splintering its work group. Right now, if you're in a Qantas shed, you might be working next to someone employed by a different company on a different pay rate. There's no sense of unity here, and these workers feel like Qantas hates them and has been trying to suppress their wages. So Qantas need to come to the table and give a serious offer.
0: Around 500 Qantas ground crew have walked off the job for 24 hours today, demanding better pay, job security and better safety standards. The strike is happening alongside industrial action by up to 400 Sydney Airport security staff who are also demanding better pay and reliable jobs. Qantas posted a statutory profit of $1.29 billion this financial year. Catherine's mayor says the town's new flood levy needs to do more than just hold back water and needs to hold back crocodiles. Mayor Joanna Holden says one crocodile was spotted at the showgrounds during this year's flooding. She wants assurances that the new $13 million levy will keep them out. The levy is designed to protect Katherine South more than 6 months after the town's worst flooding in more than three decades. To sport, and Cairns Taipans import Jaylen Brown has scored 20 points to lead them to a win over the Tasmanian Jack Jumpers in the National Basketball League. The Taipans won 93 points to 87 to claim their first win of the season last night in Cairns. Jack Jumpers guard Taron Armstrong had 20 points in his first game against his old club. Now for a look at the capital city weather around the country. A shower or two in Wiganj and Brisbane with a top of 25. 24 and partly cloudy on Gadigal Country, Sydney, while it's 25 and partly cloudy on Ngunnawal, Gambri Country, Canberra. 26 and mostly sunny in Nam, Melbourne, and partly cloudy in Nipaluna, Hobart with a max of 21. A top of 26 and partly cloudy in Tundanya, Adelaide. Mostly sunny and 22 degrees in Boorloo, Perth, and mostly sunny in Garamilla, Darwin with a top of 34. If you have any stories that you'd like to share with us, you can send us an email to news@nirs.org.au.
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0: Oh, shame job. I think those guys are laughing at me. Me and some of my friends are mucking around, taking some stupid photos. And I think someone shared one of me on Facebook, because now everyone's talking about it. It's really embarrassing.
1: Yeah, it's great that many of us have mobile phones these days. It means we can take photos, text, get online, check Facebook. But we need to be really careful about the images and videos we share, because they can cause problems for us or others in the community. If you send something to one person, pretty soon everyone gets it. So be really careful about recording or sharing anything that is personal, sexual, or violent. You might even get in trouble with the police. If you want to remove a tag from a Facebook photo or post you're tagged in, tap it with your finger and select Remove Tag. If you want a photo removed, you'll have to ask the person who posted it to take it down. And remember, think twice before you send any message using your phone, because once you send it, it's out there forever, and it might be traced back to you.
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My name is Joe Gaia. I'm a Koko Imager and a Kararig Aboriginal and Islander person, and you're listening to Amiwara Radio 89.1 FM in South Australia, Port Augusta.

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0: Dwayne, this man's got a deal for us, but we've got to decide real quick, otherwise we'll miss out.
1: What's a yarn?
2: Well, sir, I've got a wonderful family portrait package available. Have you got kids?
1: Yeah, we got four.
2: Well, take a look at these photos. I can do some for you that look just like that, with all these special effects. And all you have to do is pay a $50 deposit and sign up to this agreement, which means you'll pay the rest off, $50 a month.
1: Hang on a second. Them consumer protection mob were out here the other day telling us people who knock on your door and sell stuff can't take your money straight away. And if we agree to buy anything over $100, we get 10 days to think it over. Cooling off period, I think it's called. And you ain't allowed to call on Sundays either.
0: Dwayne, why is he running away?
1: He was going to rip us off. Those fellas think Aboriginals are fair game.
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But we'll always shed sad and happy tears for our own self-healing and peace of mind.

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1: I'm coming with you. 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
1: Yeah. Coming back home after all these years, man. It's really good to be back. Dali Banda Narat still Waringari. Hope you're ready for this one. Paya.

0: Hey, Arnie, got any money you can loan me?
1: Nah, sorry, Cassie.
0: Well, do you know about this book up you can do at the store?
1: Yeah. Tracy got into a lot of trouble using it, though. She said you have to be real careful not to get into too much debt. Her sons are buying stuff and putting it on her book up. Tracy found out she owed loads more than she could afford.
0: Thing is, I need food for the kids. So do you reckon I could give book up a go?
1: As long as you get it all in writing and pay the bill on time. Tell them it's only you who can buy stuff on the account and only buy things you need and can afford. And don't give your PIN number and make sure any bank account information you give is going to be kept safe.
0: Oh, thanks, Arnie. You're too deadly.
1: For more information on your rights or to report unfair trading, call the National Indigenous Consumer Hotline on 1300 303 143. 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

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Love you.

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One simple thing we can do is cut down on the amount of fat in our diet. 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

0: Hello?
1: Mrs. Parker, it's Jack.
0: Jack? Do you know what time it is?
1: Leo and me, we're at a hospital.
0: Hospital?
1: We were just having a few drinks and...
0: What do you mean having a few drinks?
1: Doctor says you'd better come in.
0: Jack, what has happened
1: just
0: to Leo?
2: 70 Australians aged under 25 will be hospitalised due to alcohol-caused assault in an average week. Don't turn a night out into a nightmare. Authorised by the Australian Government, Canberra, spoken by P. Forrest, L. Sumner and A. Jarrett.
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0: Hello? Hello? Hey.
1: That phone of yours not working again.
0: Yeah, I'm so sick of it. Half the time I can't get a signal. And then when it does work, I end up with all these extra charges for data use and stuff. It's either useless or costing me loads.
1: Well, I reckon you should do something about it. I was having the same kind of problems, and Dad told me you've got to start by complaining to the phone company. Make sure you know what you want to say to them. So write down what the problem is, when it started, and what you want them to do about it. Then contact them and say, I have a complaint, and tell them what the problem is.
0: And what do I do if they don't help me?
1: Well, if you're not happy with how they deal with the problem, you can contact the mob at the Telecommunications Industry Ombudsman. 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
0: If you just changed your mind about what you bought, the shop doesn't have to give you your money back. If you bought a new kettle, but when you got home it wasn't working, you could get a refund or exchange, but if you just changed your mind and you didn't like the colour, you couldn't get an exchange. So think carefully before you buy anything.
1: Jingro nyundu kettle manani stuangoro kanyundu malau karini ka wa karinji wia nyundu jabinil the refund mangunjago. 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

0: where I go.
1: I'm Chandler Nelson, and you're tuned in to the Straight Out Show.
0: Oh, check. Oh, yeah. Oh, yeah.

0: Do you think you're too young to have a heart attack? Or that it could never happen to you? Well, here's Barry's story. He's 41 now, and of Aboriginal and Australian South Sea Islander descent. 2 years ago, he had a heart attack, but he mistook the severe chest pain for heartburn or indigestion and didn't go to the doctor until the next morning. If he'd gone to the doctor straight away, things might have been better. But instead, part of his heart was badly damaged. Barry has used his experiences to help others through his role in promoting heart health at the Wuchopperen Aboriginal Health Service in Cairns.
1: I had a cardiac event myself. I had chest pain and I didn't know what it was. And I find that a lot of people are in that situation where they mistake the symptoms for a bad experience of indigestion or gastric reflux, and we don't recognise what's going on. And because I'd gone through the cardiac rehab program myself, I noticed there was a big difference between the number of Indigenous people who were on the ward when I'd been admitted to the hospital and the number of people who were not attending. And it seemed that they were just coming out from hospital and they were going home and they weren't attending rehab, or they weren't finding out a bit more about what had happened to them, what they could do about not having another heart attack.
0: So remember, if you want to lower your risk of heart attack, start by improving your health by giving up smoking, getting some regular physical activity, and sticking to a healthy weight. And if you feel chest pains or other symptoms of a heart attack, call 000 straight away.
1: If you're experiencing chest pain, every minute counts. If you're not too sure what it is, get it checked out. And don't think it's heartburn and don't think it's something else. Get it looked at, because until you get it looked at and you seek that medical attention, it's undiagnosed chest pain. We don't know what it is.

0: Hey sis, you going out?
1: Yeah, but not a big one. I've got netball tomorrow. Drinking too much is a problem for many young people. We have to look after ourselves. Go to www.australia.gov.au/YC.
0: Your life, your culture, you choose.
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0: hello.
1: Mrs. Parker, it's Jack.
0: Jack? Do you know what time it is?
1: Liam and me, we're at a hospital.
0: Hospital?
1: We were just having
0: Leo?
1: A few drinks
0: on?
1: And...
0: What do you mean, having a few drinks?
1: Doctor says you'd better come in.
0: Jack, what
1: please,
0: has happened
1: just
0: to Leo?
2: 70 Australians aged under 25 will be hospitalised due to alcohol-caused assault in an average week. 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Spoken by P. Forrest, L. Sumner and A. Jarrett.

0: No, stay there. Stay there, I'll get him.
1: Could you get me a drink of water while you're up?
0: Yeah, okay, love.
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0: Here you go,
1: darling. Oh, thanks, hon. 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

We all know smoking is bad for you, but what's even worse is smoking in your home around your children. 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So if you must smoke, please go outside and free your children from secondhand smoke. For more information, speak to your local Aboriginal Health Service. A message from the Government of South Australia, a proud sponsor of Amiwara Media.

Yo, this is JK47. You're tuning in to BBM 98.7. Wake up in the morning and I ask myself, is life worth living? I can hardly tell. We were younger.

p.m. Tune in for the AAA Blues Hour. Join us for one solid hour where every kind of blues finds a home. This is where the stories sing and the streams cry. It's the Blues Hour, one solid hour apart, grit and groove. Kick back, let the good times flow. Monday nights at 7 p.m. on AAA Murray Country.

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His name was Jackson T.